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April Wade and Top Shockers with Midnight Lover right here on Hawaii's number one reggae station, Island 98.5. You folks are cruising with Sage Boy. 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Ohana, if you are just tuning in right now, this hour's keyword to win $1,000 is green. 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Right here is Ho'onua, Blue Light.

Marley and the Wailers, Is This Love, right here on Hawaii's number one reggae station, Island 985. Sage Boy in the area. Ohana, do not forget, we got Mai Tais live going down at Mai Tais Ala Moana this Saturday night. We got Tehani performing live, DJ Dynamics in the mix, and Big Bro Big Hall on mic control. It's going to be a good time.

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And bro, who knows, you could be the next winner of $1,000. Coming up right now, Barris Hammond, Rockaway right here on Island 98.5.

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Morning Sun from Kanaka Fire and Brotherhoods right here on Hawaii's number one reggae station, Island 98.5. 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If you have a song request, you want to send a shout out or just

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0: right here on Hawaii's number one reggae station, Island 98.5. CJ Boy in the area. 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
2: Report of a stalled car in Honolulu. It's going to be Ward Avenue at South Baratania. Another broken down car to watch for, Nu'uanu. It's Pali Highway at Dowsett Avenue. As far as the freeways go, I'm not seeing any crashes there. Still a pretty heavy ride on H1 westbound from the Hickam Curve to the Pearl City Waimalu exit. So you do get a little bit of a break after that. Moanalua Freeway westbound from Red Hill. Expect a crowd. That's a look at your traffic. I'm Robin Banks.
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0: Dance and Events Hawaii, Modelo, and Jack Daniels. 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

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You folks are cruising with Sage Bun, Island 98.5. 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

Kanaka Fire Brotherhood's Morning Sun, right here on Hawaii's number one reggae station, Island 98.5. Ohana, we're in the midst of this evening's Island 98.5 at 5, your top 5 most requested, most thumbed up songs in the last 24. And right now we are pushing forward and locking down number 3. Right here is the big tune from Wavy. Right here is Time on Island 98.5.

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1: All right, Mohana, you folks have spoken. Taking number one on this Aloha Thursday. We got this big tune from Lomez Brown. Right here is Cruise on Hawaii's number one reggae station, Island 98.5. Congrats, Mohana.

Rebel Soldiers, Back to My Roots, right here on Island 98.5. By the way, family, get ready for the Back to My Roots tour. We have partnered up with Ray Jr. to present Rebel Soldiers. It is all going down Saturday, August 8th at the Aloha Stadium. And joining the boys as special guests, we got Sun.

0: All right, Mahalo, that is going to wrap it up for me. Mahalo very much. Thank you, Nui Loa, for tuning in and vibing out with your boy. For those that don't know, my name is Seiji Boy right here on Island 98.5. 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We got our sister Shay Shay coming up, so stick around, show her some love, and I'll catch you folks tomorrow. Aloha.
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2: Report now of a stalled car in Kalihi on H1 eastbound at Like Like. And that drive on H1 eastbound still pretty heavy from the Nimitz Waikiki exit through downtown. Also in Kalihi, a report of a crash on Alani Street and Pohaku Street. So heads up to that one. In Eva Beach, a report of a crash there, Old Fort Weaver Road at Fort Weaver Road. With a look at your traffic, I'm Robin Banks.
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Island 98.5, that was Huey Poo from the Vitos 808. 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I hope your day's been a good one. And if you're just getting off work, heading to dinner, or just cruising around the island, thanks for bringing me along. 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

Island 98.5. That was Black Pearl from High Wada. Was that song on your playlist? Let me know on my Instagram at The Real Slim Shady. That's C-H-E-Y-E-D. Right now, I have Only You from Wavy. You're hanging out with Shay Shay. 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

Island 98.5. I forgot how good that song was. It's been a long time since I've heard it. That was Rude from Magic. Right now I have Cotton Candy from Seven Sons and Fia. And speaking of Fia, he's bringing the Love Me Tour to the Republic for two nights. It's going to be tomorrow night and Saturday as well. You can get all

0: Island 98.5. What's up? It's Shay Shay, and that was Superwoman from Wavy and Steppas. 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

that song. That was J Boog and Fiji with Every Little Thing. Right now, Seven Sons and Fia with Cotton Candy. 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

98.5. That was High Water U. And, you know, the sun's down. The windows are probably down, too. And we got plenty of good music coming your way. 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

Island 98.5. That was Kalohe Kai, Hit It All. Right now I have Time from Wavy. And you know, one of my favorite parts about doing this job is that I love hearing from you guys. So if you guys just want to say hi or keep up with me, my Instagram is TheRealSlimShayD. 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

Island 98.5. That was Kanaka Fire and Brado Hoods with Morning Sun. That's my time for tonight. Wherever you're headed, I hope you get there safe. And thank you for letting me keep you company this evening. I'll be back tomorrow night at 6 p.m. If you want to keep in touch with me, my Instagram is TheRealSlimShady. That's C-H-E-Y-E-D. Right now, I have Gimme Off from Sammy J and Fiji. You're hanging out with Shay Shay. 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

0: That is so graceful there, Greg Abbott.
1: Wow.
0: Wow. Look at him, man.
2: You seen that video of Brother Kimo when he was young, yeah?
0: You shared it with us, man. Yeah, I did.
1: His hips were loose.
0: I had to look at that like a few times and go, my goodness, dude, how old is Kimo in that video?
2: Hips, no lie. He was probably pushing or close to 30.
0: Yeah, he's right over. He looked young. About there. Yeah.
2: As the Kupuna would say, he was young boy yet.
3: Yeah, well, you look like Dukana Moku guys back there. Yeah,
2: he could move. You know what I mean? He could move.
0: Let's get this party started right away.

0: busiest woman in the building. Actually,
1: she is.
0: Probably the busiest person in this building, to be honest with you.
2: Yeah,
1: I would think so.
0: Just always on the move, doing her thing. Welcome to the show this morning, Sid.
3: Thank you.
2: Counting down the hours. Like, what?
0: Like you just sipped a matcha that's been sitting in your car for a couple of days.
2: Honestly, matcha sounds really good right now.
0: Thank you. And of course, the best thing to hit the radio since music, the funny man.

0: to say jack your car? I
1: don't know. Close enough. Close enough.
2: And now, making his way into the arena, the eighth wonder of the world, the Sasquatch of Sovereignty, the Ko'olau Colossus, the Vanilla Gorilla Big.

0: 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And of course,
1: yeah, give us your stupid jokes today.
0: Yeah, it's Stupid Joke Friday, man. Favorite day of the week. We relax, we loosen up, we unwind. Well, we're always kind of loose around here.
1: Ouch.
0: Oh. Share them with us. Wake up crew, good morning. Hey, Dallas, what's happening, man?
2: Not much. Is Candace there?
0: She is.
3: Sure am. Good morning.
2: Hi, Candace. I have a question for you.
3: Sure.
2: How can you go from being a true comedian in the morning when you're on the wake-up crew and then go to be serious in the afternoon when you do the show by yourself?
0: She's spent.
1: Yeah, honestly, I use all my energy here on the morning show just for you, Dallas.
0: That's a lot of energy you use.
4: Dude. It is, Dally Dow.
2: I'm honored.
1: Yeah.
4: You're welcome.
0: She does this show for you, buddy.
1: I do it for the people.
0: Yeah. You got a joke for us, man?
2: Sure do. Let's see here. What do you call a blind German?
1: What do you call a blind German?
0: Is this going to be bad?
2: A Nazi.
1: OMG, Dallas.
0: A Nazi. That's
1: good.
0: Nazi.
1: It's a good one. Good job.
0: Hey, Dallas, man, you have a beautiful weekend, brother.
2: You too, guys. Enjoy the weather over there.
0: All right, man. Be easy. He said a Nazi.
5: That's not good, man. Yeah, man, I just got to tell you, man, like, say, how's it to the guy, my brother on the Nine Island, brother Angwai, listening over there in the Nine Island, he on draftsman, man, there's a guy, so I got that seat in the cold. Anyway, I tell you what, man, my sister's boyfriend, Herman Harbottle, he got it to him beef, he get broken jaw, man. Yeah, oh, no. Now they gotta feed him through his ass and his jaw wire shot.
0: No, man.
5: Bro, so the other day, it's the busy with him. All of a sudden, he goes, nurse, I need a cup of coffee. I just gotta get one cup of coffee. Bro, so the nurse, she goes, all right. So she get, you know, she get the coffee, she get the fun, all of that. She start pouring me in that tree, the kind through his tube. Right. And he's like, Man, she's like, what's the matter? Is it too hot? He goes, no, it's too sweet.
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1: I don't know if I told you guys, but I have this habit of buying clothes without trying them on.
2: And that must be fun for you.
1: Just purely by the looks of it. Hey, nice color. Well, yeah, I like the zipper on the side pocket, but it's a little good because I think this is going to fit me. Okay. So I buy these things, and a lot of them sit around my house for a while with the tags on them.
2: Yeah.
1: Until, like, this morning, where I'm like, hey, let me wear those mint-colored shorts that I bought a couple of weeks ago. Or whatever. And then I put them on, and I'm like, Chef, how they look? She's like, they look good, hon. And I'm like, you sure? She's like, yeah. And then I go in and put on my black shirt, of course, you know what I mean? The tall black shirt. And then it made my shorts look just so short. I know shorts are supposed to be short. That's why they call shorts, you know what I mean? But these
2: where do they fall on your thigh?
3: Well,
2: like fingertip length?
1: That's funny she said where they fall.
3: Where do they fall on your thigh?
2: Yeah.
1: But, you know, I usually fall by my knee.
2: Yeah, I know. But that's why you're saying they're shorts. I'm like, so where do they fall on your thigh?
1: The shorts would fall about 2 inches above my knee. Okay.
2: Okay.
3: Well, you know, Corey, you can stop wearing your bibbities on the outside. That might help.
2: Yeah, it would.
1: So, like, put them on. Chef keeps reaffirming me that they look good, right?
2: Do you have them on right now?
1: No.
4: The bibbities or the shorts?
2: Both.
4: Oh, all right.
1: I think I have the bibs on. I'm not sure. I gotta...
4: Brother, you better manscape, because if you're not wearing shorts or bibbities, look like you get tweed pants on, bro.
1: Oh, better. I'm one baby seal, cuz. I have Chef take that.
4: My gosh.
1: Anyway, you
4: that's
1: know
4: a what good I'm woman. Doing. That's a good woman. She show up with her hazmat suit, her big gloves, the big old...
1: You know what that's
2: a machete.
1: Another artist once told me, you know, when he asks his wife to buzz his back in other regions, and he's like, hey, help me help you. I'm just trying to help you, girl, but you gotta help me because I cannot reach him. You know what I mean?
2: I can't reach him. It's crazy. Anyways, you looked at him in the mirror, I'm assuming?
1: Because, I mean, you know, I throw on this shirt and the shirt's really long, but the shorts are just so short. I'm like, dude, Candace is going to tease me.
2: No way, dude. Yeah. Honestly, it's that time of year. Actually, it's always hot in Hawaii.
1: Yeah,
2: so
1: what
2: does it matter? You know what we call those? We call them hoochie daddy shorts.
4: Okay. No, but you know, with the shorts that you're wearing right now, you look like one Klondike bar on a stick.
1: Yo, it's funny. His chef said exactly that. She said, it's okay. Women wear short shorts all the time. They're called Daisy Dukes.
2: Exactly. The girls call the short shorts on guys hoochie daddy shorts. It's a thing.
4: But you know what? Yes. You know it's too short when they're actual cutoffs made from jeans.
2: Yeah.
4: And the pocket is hanging out.
2: Oh, man. I say you just rock the hoochie daddy shorts.
1: I was going to, man. And then I'm like,
2: but then again, wait a minute. Yeah. When was the last time you worked out your legs?
1: Yesterday, girl.
2: Oh, hit it.
1: Yes. My twice a year, man. My 2 a year leg workouts.
4: Right on.
1: And if you're sitting there thinking I have chicken legs, you are absolutely wrong. I'm a genetic freak.
4: Bro, he get legs like trees, bro.
1: I feel bad
4: with
1: for the
4: thorns
1: guys,
4: like one lantana bush.
1: Yeah. You can wear them around your head. Hey.
2: Hello?
1: Yeah, right before I was walking out the door, I'm like, I'm not wearing these stinking shorts, man. Let me grab that other pair of whatever these things are that I haven't worn yet. So I pulled
4: pedal pushers.
1: But are these approved, Candace? Because you say I wear them too high, right? Shut up. Don't know. For real, these are the style, though.
2: Cool.
1: This is the style.
4: That's Swahini pants, bro.
2: They are capris.
1: But
4: that's Swahini pants, boo.
1: Not even, bro.
2: Wait, you lifted up your leg.
1: Right.
2: Take a step off to the side so I can
4: see. Yeah, and don't pee this time.
1: This is the Swahini style. Pants.
2: Brother, they are falling in the middle of your calf.
4: That's Swahini pants, bro.
1: Nah, you sure?
4: And as a man as a man who dresses like he is very secure in his manhood, I can say, brother, even I wouldn't. I mean, but you know what, though? Nobody's going to tell you anything.
2: Yeah, exactly.
4: Yes, seriously.
2: Except for me.
4: To you.
1: My family in this room, because you guys are dead ass honest. I love
4: it. No. I mean, I think they look good on you, but I mean, that is a little high. I mean, see, you got to buy clothes for a tall guy. You cannot buy like regular off the rack kind.
2: No, that's what I'm saying. I'm like, you got to go to Big and Tall or something.
1: Okay, so they
2: But you're like tall. Not the big part, but you
4: in
2: just
4: the words
2: tall.
4: Of Raymond,
5: you gotta go with the big tall on Samoan.
1: So what? No go there. No go on these.
2: Size
1: no,
2: up they look next great. Time, my guy.
4: They look great. Oh, yeah. They look great. Because you know why? If you had socks on that rise up past you, you'd look like you gonna play baseball. So you're good. Yeah, you're good. You're so, actually good.
1: So I gotta go get the cholo socks in. That's what I'm missing.
4: Basically. I have a pair in my trunk that you're welcome to.
1: I need to borrow those.
4: No, you look good though. Seriously, I mean they look good on you.
1: I thought this.

0: for you, dude.
1: I see this. I'm going to snap more pictures of guys I see wearing these.
2: No, you should.
0: Go ahead.
2: That's like pastors that wear skinny jeans.
0: Just because people wear them doesn't necessarily make them cool.
1: I thought that was...
2: That's true. Yeah. That's true.
1: No? Oh, yeah.
0: I like the color.
1: Yeah.
0: The style of it is cute. You just need a size up or something, or buy the long version. I don't know.
1: Could we get a queer eye for a straight guy here, man? I think
0: I'm a queer eye. I'm an ally.
1: Girl.
0: An ally for the straight guy. Get me out of here.
3: 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Island.

for all of our winners that have been winning tickets with us this past week, we're going to be calling the grand prize winner for that 2K necklace from Wedding Ring Shop coming up next hour. So.

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3: Good morning, Wake Up Crew from California.
2: Oh, hey, girl. Morning. Callie's in the house.
3: Hey. What's happening? Okay, so non-racial with this one.
2: Okay.
3: Okay, so life pro tip. Next time you see a brown person and you can't tell if they're Middle Eastern or Indian, just ask them, are you 7-Eleven or 9-Eleven?
1: Oh, my God.
4: That's good.
1: Oh, my God.
2: Oh, that's great. Well, what's your name?
3: Rachel.
1: And where do you work so we can call your HR? I'm just kidding.
2: Love you, Rachel.
3: You guys have a good day.
1: Thanks, Rachel.
2: Is it amazing what runs through people's brains this early?
4: I don't kid you.
1: I know. And it's always, you know what it is? They're on the mainland, so they're a little more awake at the moment. Right. We actually got another message.
2: We do. Okay. Another one came through?
1: Yeah.
2: All right, let's check it out over here. This is from our talk back, yeah?
1: Yeah, so if you ever want to leave a joke for us, download the free iHeartRadio app, make Island 98.5 your number one preset, and then right next to the play button, there's a little microphone. Mm-hmm. You can leave us a message. Today, we want you to leave us your stupid jokes.
2: Okay, awesome. Here we go.
5: Pacific Northwest, 253. 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Happy Aloha Friday.
4: That's funny.
1: Where do you find a dog with no legs?
6: Right where you left him. Right where you left him, guys.
2: You know what's funny?
6: Let me ask you something. Yeah. What do you call a 7-foot mahu?
1: What?
6: Ma'am.
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4: Candace.
5: Give them, girl.
6: All right. So you guys know who Jeff Hardy is?
4: Yes.
7: Yes.
6: He was a wrestler.
4: Mm-hmm. Wrestler.
6: A wrestler. Turns out there is a unique coffee table named after him.
7: Nah.
6: The Swanton Table. Because he used to do the Swanton Bomb, right? Ah.
4: Yeah.
6: And if you don't know what it looks like, just Google what a Swanton Bomb is. Your kids probably do it to each other in the living room. So it captures Hardy mid-air, frozen in the iconic diving position. And this limited edition table is now available for $1,500.
7: That's it.
6: Yeah, wow. What a steal. Wow,
7: man, what a great deal.
4: Oh,
6: yeah. The design has gained attention on social media. And I guess other wrestling personalities have shared the piece. So, I mean, I grew up watching wrestling. I don't think I would ever put Jeff Hardy in my living room, Swanton Bomb style.
8: I don't kid you.
7: I mean, Greg, you're a big wrestling fan, right? You used to wrestle back in the day? Yeah.
4: Yeah.
7: Seeing you in those leotards, man, was just all my... That's all
6: hey,
7: I
6: yo. Hey, yo. Hey, yo.
8: I've been known to go off the top rope, but at my age, I got to go from the middle now.
6: President Barack Obama, he recently shared his 2026 summer playlist.
7: Mm. Did he? Well, we actually have him here this morning. Good morning, Barack. Barry?
8: Hey, what's up, Hawaiian?
5: Dude, I would die if I met him
8: some
5: if
8: of the,
5: said that.
8: Some of the songs that are on my playlist.
6: Go ahead.
8: Smoke Two Joints by The Toys.
7: Yes.
8: You Get Peppers by my cousin Willie. And Smoke 'em If You Got 'em, RR.
6: Some of the tracks on this playlist include The Police's Message in a Bottle, David Bowie's Modern Love, The Beatles' Revolution, and there's like a couple of newer songs too, but the one that... I mean, obviously he would play.
7: Yeah, what's it?
6: While he's cruising at his house down your side.
7: Uh-huh.
6: Road to Zion, Damian Marley featuring Nas.
7: That's his
8: nice.
7: Joint, right?
6: It's one of the songs. He has a bunch of songs. Bruh. But yeah, that was one of them. Road to Zion.
7: I was wondering, you know.
4: But Michelle doesn't let him have any Beyonce on his playlist.
7: I can totally picture it now because when I'm watching this motorcade, it's a little one now, you know, X-Prez and all. It's like maybe, you know, two SUVs, a couple of vans, and like another follow car or something like that. But it's like I can totally picture that now because he's like in cruise speed. I swear I can see like a hint of, I thought it was a vape. It's probably a joint though, just like seeping
6: it's
7: out one of the windows.
6: It's a
7: He's hitting the cart. Dude, just rolling by. I was wondering if I could like rank and file and just kind of get in behind them one day. And then as they're all pulling into the gate, I just pull in too.
6: No. Yeah. Just pull. Never mind. I was going to say, just pull into Shriners right next door.
7: Yeah, well, I was doing that, right? And I was walking behind his house.
6: Yeah.
7: Because that's my old fishing hole over there, man. That's where I used to go swim with the kids and all of that.
6: Yeah.
7: And I'm hoping one day I see him in the backyard just lighting up.
6: I would love to see that.
7: Yeah.
6: I think it would just make him a human. You know what I mean?
7: Yeah, I just want to see him blazing up. I'll be all like, hey, Brother Barry, my boy. What you get, cousin?
6: That's that only
7: yeah,
6: cousin.
7: Yeah, what, Bucky? Come on, barbecue. I just start climbing over his fence as I'm talking to him.
6: Yeah.
7: You know what I mean?
6: No, okay, so I think if you're from here, you know where his house is. It's like no secret.
4: Yeah.
6: Everybody knows where it is. But I had... before the house was finished, my one of my girlfriends had my nephew's birthday party over there. And so it was so funny because you saw my husband and all the other husbands who are blue collar workers. They're like over there.

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3: Everybody should be so blessed to have their own in-house Portuguese.
4: Great job, one.
3: Yeah. Everybody needs a little...

0: 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It's thoughts.
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0: of Podigy.
2: With a key, we unlock the door to imagination. Beyond it is another dimension. A dimension where you realize that you're so Portuguese that you think that pickleball is a disease of the male genitalia.
3: Hi, my cousin Leonard, get pickleball.
4: Yeah. Oh, God. It's very popular nowadays.
0: Yeah.
4: Very
3: common.
4: Disease
3: or a game.
0: Thoughts of Podigy.
4: You know, if you ever think about this, if Eminem's mom, the rapper, if Eminem's mom wanted to, she could probably make a good amount of money by selling her own spaghetti sauce.
0: Yeah, she could.
4: Yeah. Do you remember the song? Yeah, this one.
0: Mm-hmm. Something, mom's spaghetti.
4: His palms are sweaty.
0: Palms are
4: knees ahead. Weak. Yeah. Arms are heavy. There's vomit on his sweater already. Mom's spaghetti.
0: That's right. That's what I said.
4: I would buy it.
0: I'm surprised they haven't.
4: That's what I'm... Yeah.
0: This is like one of his most memorable...
4: Mom's spaghetti. Yeah.
0: Wow.
4: So like, imagine you're in the grocery store. Yeah. You see, like, Ragu. You see Prego. You see Eminem's mom.
0: Yeah. Mom's spaghetti. It wouldn't even matter if it was junk, too. You know what
4: no,
0: I mean?
4: Yeah. You, people just buy it for the jar, if anything. Whatever.
0: All right. Thoughts of Podigy.
4: You know, you ever think of the first person to do something? Uh-huh. Imagine the first person that inhaled helium. They must have been so relieved when their voice went back to normal.
1: I'm gonna kid you.
0: Imagine
1: because somebody actually had to do that.
0: Yeah.
4: Yes.
0: Yeah.
4: For us to all figure that out.
0: Imagine the first guy to do that. And then he's like, oh, what's up, effers? And then he thinks it stuck like that.
4: Mm-hmm.
0: Wow. Yeah, I always
1: You know, there's a lot of... There's a lot of things. Can you imagine the first guy or the first person to do, and you go, why?
4: Yeah.
0: Like, I mean, how did people find out things were poisonous back then?
1: I don't know. Just eat them. And then if
4: the
1: you
4: person
1: die,
4: that they didn't
1: whatever,
4: like the
1: bro.
4: Most.
1: Yeah.
4: You're like, you're the loser.
3: And it was probably a wife. It was probably a wife. Here, eat this.
0: Yes. I guarantee you. Eat this, Ezra.
4: It's good for you.
3: Ezra, try this. It's delicious. They call it boysenberry.
0: That's
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0: I can see you right now in the kitchen, bending over a hot stove. 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
1: What did you say?
2: 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Your mama was a snowblower.
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6: Wake up crew. Ladies and gentlemen, can I please have your attention? 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

0: Just that's
1: just TikTok.
0: The guy kind of like,
2: Brubin's a good kid, man.
0: Yeah, I mean,
1: no, he followed. He followed me.
2: He keep to himself.
1: Yeah, you know very much mean? So.
2: He's not out there making all kinds of turmoil.
1: Yeah. He's so funny because he started following me. I don't know why.
0: Because, Candace, you are the queen of content.
1: I DM'd him. I said, Ariana, what are you doing here? Anyways.
0: And of course, the best thing to hit the radio since music, the funny man himself, Greg Hammer.
3: God's favorite.
0: Yeah.
3: And now, making his way into the arena, the undisputed eighth wonder of the world, the Nalo Neanderthal, the Waimanalo Warrior, the Iron Giant,

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1: Cali call, y'all. Man. What you got? Stupid Joke Friday.
0: Welcome back, Candace. I know you've been back for a minute, but I know you're such a good mom. So I wanted to make it clear that I love my mom very much. Mm-hmm. But my mom, she could be racist sometimes. Mm-hmm. I mean, very, very, very racist. Mm-hmm. Like, when I was nine years old and I come home from school, you know, sometimes I bring a friend home with me to play at my house, and on occasion, I'd bring a black friend home. Whenever I did that, my mom would act all weird, and she'd pull me aside and say, "Okay, son, who's your friend? Is he a drug dealer?" And I said, "Shut up, Mom, that's racist. Now put your money away."
2: Goodness, man. You know, I felt like I was in his friend's shoes.
3: I don't kid you.
2: More than a few occasions, man. You know, when we go to those white friends' house.
4: Yeah.
3: Yes.
2: You know.
3: Or as we say in the Latino community, those sominambachen blanquitos.
4: Yeah.
2: You know, you go in there, right? And all of a sudden it's like, why do you feel like they're just cleaning all of a sudden? Like they knew a friend was coming over, right?
4: Yeah.
2: Hey, I'm sure at some point he said, "Mom, I'm bringing my friend over from school," whatever. And then we show up at the house. And all of a sudden, I feel like Ante is just cleaning.
3: They're hiding. Mm-hmm. They're hiding stuff.
4: Putting stuff away.
2: Yeah. And they constantly just pop in to check on you.
3: Like when you get followed around the store, even Ross's
2: or Costco's, like that, bro.
3: When somebody, and you know they security because they're watching you, and then when you turn around, they look up like,
4: "What's that?"
2: Yeah, you know, it's so funny. So at the one we go to all the time, the Costco's.
4: Yep.
3: Okay. I got a bone to pick with Costco, but tell your story then. I'll tell mine.
2: There's this guy. He's a big dude, bro. Yeah, he's a big, big dude. And he kind of stands out. Not big like me big, but big like round big, you know?
3: Okay.
2: The kind he ties.
4: He's fat. Yes. That's really what he wanted to say.
2: He's a blala. The kind where he ties his shoes, the ties stay on the inside.
3: That's right. The guy like, what did he tell you? "What's up, bro?" You tell him, "Your cholesterol, pal."
4: Oh, God.
2: Your blood pressure, cut. Yeah. And it's like the tie, both stay on the inside of the shoes. Yeah. And then
4: we get it. He's fat. He's a big boy. Okay,
2: anyway.
4: God damn.
2: So I always see this guy, and it's funny. Jeff knows who he is. That's how I found out who he was. But anyway. So I'm like, oh, this guy's a floor walker. You know, I did not realize that Costco's had floor walkers,
3: but they do.
2: And this guy, I recognize him. I see him all the time, and he's just like hanging out, leaning on stuff.
3: He's fat, and he lets it hang out.
4: That's insane.
3: Right, because he get a little person living in his pico, and that little person comes out and says, "Hey, put that back." Just back in the fold.
2: I pull up on him. I was like, kind of boring standing around here all day, huh? Look at me and say, "Huh." We got you, bro. All right, well, what's the bone to pick?
3: Okay, look. Yeah. So, you know, me and Shawnee, we like to go. Sometimes we have Costco dates, right? Mm. You go and you get your $1.50 hot dog. Course, you know what I mean? Yeah. You sit and you talk story and you just bond, right?
4: Yeah. Mm-hmm.
3: So I go, I order us, you know, me, big spend there. I go plop my $3 on 2 hot dogs and 2 sodas.
4: Wow. Yeah.
3: So we sit down and I'm facing the menu board.
4: Yeah.
3: And I look up and I go, "These freaking guys, bro, they get chicken strips."
2: Yeah.
3: Bro, I never get the memo. I never get on fax. Never get on email.
4: I didn't even know that.
3: I had no idea. Yeah.
4: Shows how often I go and eat at Costco.
2: They just added that.
4: I usually just get a slice of pizza or something. I don't know.
2: They just added that within the past, I think, 2 or 3 weeks. It popped up. And it's some fatty strips.
4: Does it look good?
3: Yeah, they look. Bruh, I was going to lick this kid and take him, but I never feel like acting like I was an intermediate again, eh? You know what I mean?
2: But you know, you can go in there and buy the rosemary out of rosemary chicken. Rotisserie. Yeah. It's the rotisserie.
3: You got a rosemary chicken.
2: Yeah, my daughter was like, "Dad, you can go over there and get the rosemary chicken."
4: Yep. For $5.
2: Dude, I was walking all over that place looking for rosemary chicken.
4: Yeah.
2: I go to the guy. I was like, "Hey, about a cause, you guys get a rosemary chicken?" He's like, "The rotisserie?" I was like, "No, about rosemary." And anyway, yeah, man. Wow. They got chicken strips over there, and it comes with like some kind of honey mustard sauce. Ooh. And I ordered two of the sauces just because I'm a sauce guy.
3: Right.
2: And you only need one. It's a big tub of sauce. Yeah.
3: Yeah.
2: Yeah.
3: Yeah.
2: So it's not bad. And they're pretty good, you know. I mean, for what it is, you know, $5 or whatever for the chicken strips. Yeah. Yeah, it's no like Cane's or whatever, but I mean, Bagley is good.
3: I was mad, bro. I was like, Roddy, bruh. I was halfway through my hot dog when I saw that. I was mad because I, you know.
4: Should have just bought it.
3: After eating a hot dog, what more do you need?
4: Yeah.
2: Well, and you know, you went and busted out the black card too, the executive member card.
3: Right, bro. You're like, you know what I mean? Yes, right? Oh, like, yeah, I make plenty of money.
2: Yeah. I was like, baby girl, bro, you're a big spender. Yeah, you pull out the black card, tap them on the thing.
3: Yep.
2: Yeah.
3: Have you ever seen how they make the pizza?
4: No.
3: Bro, it's the trippiest thing. They have this. It's cool. Okay, they put the uncooked crust on this machine.
4: Yeah.
3: And the machine spins and it spits out sauce.
4: Oh. Really?
3: Like a record. And it goes from the inside out. It doesn't make that noise. It's just
4: Sure.
3: And then one time I was watching and the gal was making the pieces, kept doing them, and I'm watching that. And then the manager of the thing comes out. I'm sitting there with my wife and my daughter. The manager of the thing comes out and goes, "You need help with something?" I was like, "Yeah, I'm watching her make this pizza." Mm. Oh, she felt uncomfortable. I'm like, "Bro, I'm watching her make the pizza. Come on, bro. I'm sitting there with my wife and my baby."
4: Interesting.
2: Bro. Yeah. Well, you know, can somebody recalibrate the one that shoots out the cheese? Because I'm going to be dead honest right here.
3: I don't kid you,
2: Costco's, bro. You guys got to put more cheese on the pizza, okay?
3: Chintzy, bro. Because
2: when I take 3 bites, and that's all the cheese, and then the rest is just bread, sauce, and pepperoni. God. You're doing it wrong. Island 98.5, good morning. You're on the air. No swear. What's happening?
5: Oh, what's up? What? Stupid Joke Friday today.
4: Stupid Joke Friday.
2: What you get, my dog?
5: I get, bro. I get on good one, bro.
4: Okay.
5: Remember Johnny, he went to school parenting, eh? So he went through the class, and the teacher tell him, okay, the new word today is dough. So put one word in the sentence with dough. So the other girl goes, oh, I get one. And the teacher said, okay, what? Pizza dough. Oh, that's a nice one. Okay. Then the other kid said, oh, I get another one. What you got? Pie dough. Oh, getting clever over here. And here's Johnny.
6: Johnny Ricardo's in there. Oh, I get one. Say, what you got?
5: Oh, my mother last night. He told my dad. Oh,
6: can you pass me my dildo?
4: Oh!
5: Yes, sir.
3: That's a good one, bro. That's a good one.
2: Easy, man. Dude, I was literally listening there with like a sweat bead dripping out of my head. I'm like, where?
4: That was a live call. Yeah. We couldn't make any edits. I'm like,
3: hey, man.
2: Where's this guy going with
3: that? But you know what? You should have known better when he called out. What's up, bro? What's up, boys? Yeah. Stupid joke, bro. He's a good infect your soul, bro.
2: Oh, man. We still got our license.
3: Yeah.
4: Thank God.
7: Wake up crew.
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1: Island 98.5 is the Wake Up Crew. Big Core, Greg Hammer, Candace K's over there. And boy, look at us. We got some cool stuff to give away.
2: Yes, we do, my brethren.
1: Yes. Me brother. Yes, I, me brother. What we are give away?
3: All right. Fred, me brother.
2: Steel Pulse is going to be at the Waikiki Shell here for the Reggae Against Racism World Tour happening October 23rd. Special guest, Seven Sons. Mm-hmm. 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
1: That's right. That is the phone number to call because you know it's time to play America's favorite game show. Yes, it is.
3: That's right. Good morning, Mr. and Mrs. America and all the ships at sea. It's time for your favorite game, Man or Mahoo.
1: And, of course, your wonderful show host, Bubbles Dubus. Explain the rules. Good morning, Bubbles.
3: Okay, I'm going to give you a series of three names, and all you have to do is tell us if those names belong to a man or Mahoo. Or for our Filipino listeners, you have to tell us if they're boy or bakla.
1: Wake up crew, good morning. Who's our first contestant? What's your name?
4: Hello, this is Brandon from Conway.
1: All right, Brandon. Sounds like a winner right here.
3: Who is this guy? He's proud of where he's from, yes. And he gives his government name. Okay, you ready, Brandon from Conway?
4: Oh, okay, yeah, ready.
3: Okay, here we go. Doodoo Boy Pacheco.
4: What?
3: Doodoo Boy Pacheco.
4: You're showing me a curveball there, but I don't even know how to game. All I heard was Steel Pulse tickets. I'm like, let's go.
3: Okay. So I'll go give you names. And you just tell me if the name belongs to a man or Mahoo. Okay.
2: You need first to get two name. Right.
3: Okay, here we go. You need to get at least two right to win the tickets. Okay, here we go. Doodoo Boy Pacheco.
4: Well, wait. So it was Friend or Mahoo, right?
2: Man. Friend.
3: Man or Mahoo.
4: Man.
1: Okay. All right, Brandon. Here we go.
3: I want to make sure I get this right to keep it fair for everyone. Okay, so first name I gave you is Doodoo Boy Pacheco. Man or Mahoo?
4: Mm-hmm. Man.
2: Okay.
3: Okay. Popolo Carl.
1: I know one.
4: I'm going to say man.
3: Frickin' Donald.
4: Ooh. Mahoo.
3: A winner! You got two!
1: First time player at the game, Brandon, man, and he scored some tickets to go check out Steel Pulse live in concert.
4: No way!
2: Yes!
1: Yay!
2: Yes! Yes!
1: Did it, Brandon! Yeah! That's how we get
4: yeah!
1: That.
2: Is he punching the air or something?
1: He is. He's there fighting. I heard the
4: definitely punching the air.
1: Congratulations, man. Another satisfied winner of America's favorite game, Man!

0: Wailers, man. You cannot say Bob Marley without saying "and the Wailers."
1: Right.
0: You know what I mean? Out of 98.5, it's the Wake Up Crew. Good morning, everybody. And speaking of the Wailers.
1: Yes.
0: Mm-hmm. Don't we have tickets to give away to check them out live?
1: We just announced their concert. They're going to be here for 3 days at Blue Note, mm-hmm. November 5th, 6th, and 7th. Two shows going on each night. And tickets go officially on sale today at 10 a.m.
0: Nice.
1: So you have an opportunity to win a pair of tickets before you can even buy them. You guys can go ahead and buy your tickets later on this morning, afternoon at BlueNoteHawaii.com. Or you can call in right now, 808-296-9850.
0: Yeah, make them easy, man. Call number 9. Going to hook you guys up with tickets to go check out the Wailers. And of course, man, these guys got the tour and play all over the place with the OG Bob Marley.
1: Yep.
0: How's that, man? Bob Marley. And of course, we have a good friend of the show who went to Jamaica for 2 days.
2: Yes,
0: he was on his way to the Bahamas, got stuck in Jamaica for 2 days, picked up the accent, and never lost it. Ross Tafari. Good morning, Ross.
2: Yes, I. Wagwan. Check it.
0: Yes.
2: I said, talk about it, then do the pain in the big favor.
0: Did you get to partake in the herbal essence of Jamaica?
2: Oh, yes. I partake in the white man hatcher. We smoke the ganja all day long.
0: I know.
2: At the Haile Selassie Pavilion.
0: Lord. I noticed
2: Laura Mercy.
0: I noticed you still don't wear shoes. Did you leave those there as well in Jamaica?
2: Yes, I. Because my foot is swollen. One side has the gout. The other side had the hookworm. Watch me.
0: Ross Tafari. Thank you. Island 98.5. Good morning. Who's this?
3: Good morning. This is Shan.
0: Shan.
1: Hi, Shan.
0: Congratulations, girl. You called him a 9. You just won them before you can even buy them. Tickets to go check out the Wailers live at Blue Note. Yes.
1: Woo! Congratulations. I know that you guys are calling in for these tickets,
0: know,
1: but you guys can go ahead and purchase them starting at 10 a.m. today at BlueNoteHawaii.com. But now you, Shan, you just got yourself a pair of tickets. Congrats.
0: Right on. Right on. Happy customer.
3: Thank you.
0: All right, hold on the phone, okay? Let's get you hooked up, man. I can't remember the last time the Wailers came to town, but I know I went, and I know I had a good time.
1: Yeah.
0: And I know it was at Blue Note. But anyway, they're coming back. 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
2: All right, Stupid Joke Friday from the Ninth Island. If a blackbird has black babies and a bluebird has blue babies, what kind of bird has no babies? A swallow.
3: Oh! I'm going to block these damn
4: That's
3: lines.
4: That's my favorite bird.
3: Shut up.
1: A swallow, you
3: said. They're going to revoke our access to
4: FAA
3: that app.
4: License. Yeah.
3: Our FAA.
4: Add access to the red dot.
1: Our license. Stupid Joke Friday. You know, man, humans eat more bananas than monkeys.
3: Do we?
1: Yeah, because when's the last time you ate a monkey?
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4: Well, let's see.
1: Stupid Joke Friday.
3: What do you call a short chamorro guy?
1: A chamorro?
3: No.
1: What?
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1: Oh, half a guy.
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1: Half a day, half a guy. Oh, God. They're going to love us for that.
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0: cheese a few times.
1: Yeah.
2: Dose cheese.
1: Oh, my God.
3: Save us, Greg. Save us. Well, hey, you on your own, pal. No, okay. Let's see. Let me go through the Rolodex of jokes in my mind. Yeah, okay. So this guy, he has to go tell this Portuguese guy's wife her husband died on the job. Mm. So he knocks on the door and the wife goes, "Yes, hello." And he goes, "Oh, I'm sorry to tell you, Mrs. Talerla, that your husband Joaquin drowned in a vat of beer."
0: Oh, man.
3: She said, "Oh, my goodness, how sad. Did he go right away?" And the guy said, "No, he got out three times to pee pee."
2: That's a stupid joke, Brad.
3: This Portuguese guy. He walks into the room and he tells his wife, "Tandaleo, I just took a Viagra. Now we can have super sex." She said, "Okay, I'll have soup."
0: Okay.
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0: I can see you right now in the kitchen, bending over a hot stove. 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

0: Boogie Gang, man, this is happening so fast, but Keiki are about to go back to school, man.
1: Yes, they
0: are.
1: I think a lot of them start Monday. So just be warned, if you are going to, if you're on the road, going to work and stuff like that, kids will be back on the road as well, so leave an extra 30 minutes early.
0: Goodness, and I don't know what this is anymore, because all of my kids are adults now.
1: Yeah.
2: Sure.
0: Getting up extra early and have to get them ready for school and drop them off before you go out for, and you rush your day and do what you got to do.
1: Yep.
2: When did they start going back to school so early? Because used to be the first day or the first Tuesday after Labor Day or the first Wednesday after Labor
1: Day. September?
0: Oh, yeah, girl.
1: I don't remember
2: that. Back in the day. Yeah. That's what it was.
1: I remember it being August.
3: And then some Howley guy came on and said, listen, we're failing in our test scores. We need more. The children need to be in classes longer. And all they did was get bored with school and drop out.
1: Sure.
3: Stupid.
0: Because I remember, Greg, we used to, when it was summertime, we had solid 3 months.
2: 3 months. Yeah. 3 months.
0: We're straight 3 months off of school. You almost forgot you was even going to school at
2: That's true. Yeah. You were happy to get promoted to the next grade if you got promoted to the next grade. But yeah, you were happy, and then you go, you ride bicycle, you play football, you had spring football practice and all that stuff, and then come, you know, the Wednesday after Labor Day, which is always on a Monday. Back to school, bro.
0: You'd have enough time to get arrested, go to juvie, get out. You still haven't started yet.
1: You know, I just, there was something I came across, and I think it's fitting because we're talking about going back to school and whatnot. But there was like a survey of parents and the amount of time that it takes for them to drive their kids around to all of their activities. It turns out in over a school year, it's about 6,858 minutes of parents driving their kids around back and forth, which is nearly 15 8-hour work days, all spent behind the wheel taking your kids to and from their activities.
2: I got a question.
1: Yeah.
2: When did that start? Because we walked to school.
0: Yeah.
2: Like, well, we used to have to walk from Robinson Heights
1: to their school.
2: We had to walk from Robinson Heights to Waipahu High School. That's a leave at 6:30 a.m. That's smart. We walk. No. Never have snow. This was high. Sometimes it would rain, but. And we never like be mahu, so we don't carry an umbrella.
0: Yeah. Just books sopping wet.
2: Yeah.
1: Well, I just think nowadays, I think a lot of kids don't live super close to schools. And also, kids nowadays are getting taken off the street. Out of random scary
0: too, but they give us back real quick.
1: Our time. Because you guys was irritating, I guess. Yeah.
2: Bro, our time. Nobody would mess around like that.
0: Yeah, I know.
2: Because the kids was rugged, bro.
1: Well, I had this one kid nowadays.
2: When I was fourth grade, he had a limp. We thought he had pili leg. Did he still say pili leg anymore?
1: No, what is
2: that? We thought he had pili leg,
1: What is that?
2: It's like a moo-moo leg.
1: Okay,
2: moo-moo leg.
0: Moo-moo, yes.
2: Yeah, pili leg, bro. He walking, he had a limp. He was a leg dragger, Then he goes to get in his, older brother's Volkswagen. And he just, takes this machete out from his pants and then he can bend his leg.
1: Oh, stupid.
2: I'm not kidding, man. We were rugged, bro.
0: Yeah, we were rugged, guys, for real. You know how many adults I fought when I was a kid?
2: Yeah.
1: All right. The statues of limitations are done.
0: I'm safe. I was the kid, man. They were the adult, you know. But hey, we get down, bro. We was rugged back in the day, for real.
3: You used to have guys that would go like, bro, last night I leaked my father. Like, what?
2: Why are you proud of that?
1: Yes.
2: He's in a wheelchair. I mean, come on, he's a veteran.
0: It was because I had to fight all these guys for my dad, because he was one of those road ragers. And I'm like, Dad, dude, could just one day, can we just drive to where we need to go without you going off on somebody in the car? I was like, you know that guy gonna kick your ass. So here I am stepping out. All right, Pops, I'll handle this again, man. What's up, bro? What's up? Look at nuts. And that was,
1: That's to be honest with you, kids nowadays are afraid to take out the trash by themselves.
0: Is that why me and Chev are the ones taking the trash out all the time?
1: Kids are like afraid to go take out the trash. Like, there's an ongoing joke where the parent has to stand at the front door and like, okay,
0: watch
1: go take out the trash. And they were like, my kids, my teenage kids are afraid to take out the trash. Meanwhile, when I was their age, I was sneaking out to parties in the middle of the night.
0: Now you didn't even know whose house you were going to. Dude, I still do that, though.
2: What happened to it? What, sneak out?
0: Well, no, I don't have to sneak out anymore.
1: Sneak out? You own the house.
0: Yeah, but it's fun if you pretend like I'm going to sneak out of my own house. Hey, Chef, you want to sneak out of our house tonight? Let's not tell the kids where we're going. Mm-hmm. You know what I mean? Yeah.
2: I can remember my earliest memories. Honey, let's move. He'll never find us. That was my earliest memory.
0: You seem to be doing
2: parents. Yeah, I'm doing all right.
4: Come on, baby, come on. Wake up.
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4: Believe it. I don't know why people don't trust this voice. This is my best Japanese office worker man voice.
5: It was great. It sounded great. Leave it up to us, Jerry.
4: I know, right?
5: Island 98.5 is the Wake Up Crew, so we went to go call our grand prize winner, right? Because
4: yes.
5: Today's the day. We've been qualifying. We've been giving them tickets to FIA. And then you were qualifying to win the Wedding Ring Shop 2K necklace giveaway.
4: Yes, yes.
5: So we go and try and call her, and Greg does his voice.
4: Hello, yes. Like, yeah. May I speak to Seika?
5: Mm-hmm.
4: And then it's like, where are you calling from? And I'm like, I'm calling from my office. Mm-hmm. My name is Wayne Nanzaki. I'm with the HECO, yeah? And we're trying to determine if the electricity is on in your area. Yeah. So if you can do us a favor, yeah? Because we don't have crewmen out there right now. Right. Do you have a washer or a refrigerator?
5: And then she was like, excuse me, where did you get this number?
4: So me, I go, from our restroom wall.
5: And she goes... We tried. If you
4: hey, Seika, you the winner. 808-296-9850.
5: Yeah, yeah.
4: And if you Seika's friend, tell her call us back. 808-296-9850.
5: I'm gonna try to call her again during the break. But yeah, congratulations. You know, and we thought like last minute too. We're like, should we just call
4: right
5: her?
4: Like, when right? I was gonna tell her. Yeah, right when I was gonna tell her. You, yes, you won our special grand prize. She hangs up. But whatever, I would hang up on me too.
5: Yeah. We're horrible, man.
4: Yes, you
5: call
4: are.
5: Call her back during the break. Wake Up Crew, good morning.
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3: Let's try this again. I think we got her on the phone here.
4: Hello.
3: Hi, Seca.
2: Hi, yes.
3: Don't hang up on us. Don't hang up. It's the Wake Up Crew.
2: Oh, my gosh. I was like, what the heck?
3: And, of course, we had...
5: Wayne Anzaki, manager and general manager at HECO.
3: Yeah.
5: All I was trying to do is have you stick your head in the refrigerator and see if the light is on. That's all.
2: Oh my gosh, I apologize. I was
5: No. Our bad. It's all good.
3: We're the jerks. That's so funny. Well, you know, good thing you picked up the phone again. Congratulations, you're our grand prize winner. Yeah!
2: Oh my gosh.
3: She probably forgot what she was qualifying for, right?
4: She's so, all irritated.
3: Yeah, so she got the tickets to go check out Fia in concert. In addition to that, Candace, what was the grand prize?
4: Congratulations. You are the winner of the Wedding Ring Shop 2K Necklace Giveaway. This is all to celebrate their Anything Forever 1 year free jewelry insurance special. Congratulations.
3: Yeah!
2: Oh, wow. Thank you guys so much.
3: You're welcome.
4: Answering again.
3: Yes, thanks for picking it up.
4: And also, did you check your refrigerator? Is the light on?
3: Is the light on, yeah.
2: It is on. Thank God.
4: Okay, awesome.
3: Right on. Hey, you have a beautiful day. Rest of your day. And thank you so much for listening to Island 98.5 and the Wake Up Crew.
2: Thank you. Appreciate you folks. Have a good one.
4: Thank you.
3: Ooh, there it is, man. Done, Greg. She got her prize.
5: Because if you stick your head in the clothes dryer, your hair gets all wangos.
3: Oh, man. If you guys ever get random phone calls and you hear that voice, it's probably
6: us. It might be us, yeah.

0: 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What a gorgeous way to wake up.
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3: The one I least expected to have beer games.
4: I don't see you, bro.
5: Oh, hey.
3: Yeah, it's me.
5: All I simply asked was if you guys have ever played Edward 40 Hands, which I thought was a pretty popular game. Is it not?
3: I've never heard of that. No, we used to just drink them as quick as we could because we were underage and we didn't want to get in trouble.
4: And had people around, bro. Yeah.
5: I mean, I played this not underage.
3: Okay.
5: So basically you take...
4: Of course.
5: No, I wasn't. No. Yeah. You take like masking tape and you tape two 40s to your hands.
3: Mm-hmm.
5: And you can't take them off until you finish... Gotcha. The 40s.
3: You know,
5: if you finish one, you can obviously take that one off. Okay. And then you can finally go to the bathroom.
3: Okay, now that you said that, I get it. Because I tried one time, but the hardest part was once I had the masking tape on the 40 on one hand, I had a hard time putting the tape on the other hand.
5: No, this is why you need somebody else there. Okay. Yeah.
4: We used to just tape our left hands together, like get all blitzed first.
5: Yeah.
4: Tape your left hands together and just beat and pound each other with your right hand. I mean, it was, hey, look, man, it was a violent time. We ate, like, cured meats. You know what I mean? Our mottos and smoked cigarettes. And,
3: In the car with the windows
4: In
3: up.
4: The car with the window, no seat belt. You know what I mean?
5: Yeah.
4: If you got tuberculosis, your motto would tell you, stop coughing.
5: And would work, huh?
4: Would. My mom cured me of asthma.
5: Yeah.
4: She just told me, hey, breathe good.
3: You having a hard time breathing? How about I slap the back of your head?
4: I don't care.
3: or hit this, man. This is good for your asthma.
5: Oh,
3: that was
5: no.
3: my mom.
4: Yeah.
3: Wait. So, mom, smoking this would be good for my asthma? Yeah. It's good.
5: Yeah.
3: It's an Indian ritual.
4: My mom. Hey, my mom used to lay out my clothes. She'd lay out my shirt, and then she would tuck the shirt in the pants, and then the knees would go over the edge of the bed, and the bebodies in the pocket.
3: Right.
4: And she would tell me, hey, and you know what? That's the bebodies you wear today. It's not one spare.
3: Oh, good morning.
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0: brains this early.
1: I don't kid you.
2: I know. 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Right. We actually got another message.
0: We do. Okay. Another one came through?
2: Yeah.
0: All right. Let's check it out over here. 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
2: 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Mm-hmm. You can leave us a message. 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
0: Okay, awesome. 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
3: Pacific Northwest, 253. 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
0: That's funny.
2: Where do you find a dog with no legs?
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0: I can see you right now in the kitchen, bending over a hot stove. 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
6: Ladies and gentlemen, can I please have your attention? Stop what you're doing and listen.

0: great Greg Abbott.
1: Wow.
0: Wow. Look at him, man.
2: You seen that video of Brother Kimo when he was young, huh?
0: You shared it with us, man. Yeah, I did.
1: His hips were loose.
0: I had to look at that like a few times and go, my goodness, dude, how old is Kimo in that video?
2: Hips, no lie. He was probably pushing or close to 30.
0: Yeah, he's right over. He looked young. About there. Yeah.
2: As the Kupuna would say, he was a young boy yet.
3: Yeah, well, you look like Dukana Moku guys back there. Yeah,
2: he could move. You know what I mean? He could move.

0: busiest woman in the building. Actually,
1: she is.
0: Probably the busiest person in this building, to be honest with you.
2: Yeah.
1: Yeah, I would think so.
0: Just always on the move, doing her thing. Welcome to the show this morning, Sid.
3: Thank you.
0: Thank you for being here.
3: Thank you.
2: Counting down the hours. What?
0: Like you just sipped the matcha that's been sitting in your car for a couple of days.
2: Honestly, matcha sounds really good right now.
0: Thank you. And of course, the best thing to hit the radio since music, the fun.

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1: Close enough. Close enough.
2: And now, making his way into the arena, the eighth wonder of the world, the Sasquatch of Sovereignty, the Ko'olau Colossus, the Vanilla Gorilla Big.

0: 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And of course,
1: yeah, give us your stupid jokes today.
0: Yeah, it's stupid joke Friday, man. Favorite day of the week. We relax, we loosen up, we unwind. Well, we're always kind of loose around here. Share them with us. Wake up, crew. Good morning.
2: Hey,
0: Dallas, what's happening, man?
2: Not much. Is Candace there?
0: She is.
3: Sure am. Good morning.
2: Hi, Candace. I have a question for you.
3: Sure.
2: How can you go from being a true comedian in the morning when you're on the wake up crew and then go to be serious in the afternoon when you do the show by yourself?
0: She's spent.
1: Yeah, honestly, I use all my energy here on the morning show just for you, Dallas.
0: And it's a lot of energy you use.
4: Dude. It is, Dally Dow.
2: I'm honored.
4: Yeah. You're welcome.
0: She does this show.
5: All right, I'm...
3: I was
5: always having way too much fun with that setting. If you guys didn't notice, man, Candace, you sounded like one brought up.
6: I know. I was like, okay, not for Eddie.
5: You know, as many years as I've been here, I've never known you can slow down people, your speech like that.
6: It's crazy.
5: Oh, man. I was getting such a kick out of that. Candace flagging me off. I'll be like, shut that off.
6: I'm like, can you stop? People can think I'm half man.
5: All right.
6: It's just me.
5: All right, I won't do that again. All right, okay.
6: Please.
5: All right, you know what we have though? We got something to give away, right?
6: Yes, we do, actually. Okay. What a way to grab people's attention, Rebel Soldiers is going to be here, what is it, next week, Saturday already, August 8th, at the Aloha Stadium. It's going to be a really great time. Special guests all the way from New Zealand. 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
5: All right, here we go, man. 0.985 seconds of a Rebel Soldiers song. Ready?
6: Yeah.
5: Oh, man, too easy.
6: Put the setting back on.
5: I just like play more on a song. 808-296-9850 up for grabs. Tickets to go check out Rebel Soldiers live in concert next week, Saturday.
6: Yes, this is their Back to My Roots tour. Yeah. They've been all over the place already, and obviously they're going to be home on Oahu at Aloha Stadium. And I want to say they might be doing a couple neighbor islands, too. But these tickets, tickets are obviously for Oahu.
5: Yeah. All right, so yeah, give us a ring-a-ling, and we'll get you guys hooked up to that. Hold on, we got to just run it. Too easy. Give them. Come on, let it go. That's it.
7: I don't ever want to see you lonely.
5: Oh, that's my jam right there, Candace. I did 98.5. Good morning. You're on the air. No swear. Who this is and what Rebel Soldier song is that?
2: Nothing to hide.
6: Yeah. Wow.
5: Oh, man. All three. Let's go. All of us now. Ready?
2: Nothing.
7: I don't

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1: It's crazy. Crack me up there. It's freaking funny. Island 98.5, bro.
2: Candace. Give them, girl.
3: All right. So, you guys know who Jeff Hardy is?
4: Yes.
5: Yes.
3: He was a wrestler.
4: Wrestler.
3: A wrestler. Turns out there is a unique coffee table named after him.
4: Nah.
3: The Swanton Table. Because he used to be the Swanton Bomb, right? And if you don't know what it looks like, just Google what a Swanton Bomb is. Your kids probably do it to each other in the living room. So it captures Hardy mid-air, frozen in the iconic diving position. And this limited edition table is now available for $1,500.
5: That's it.
3: Yeah, wow. What a steal. Wow,
5: man, what a great deal.
4: Oh,
3: yeah. The design has gained attention on social media. And I guess other wrestling personalities have shared the piece. So, I mean, I grew up watching wrestling. I don't think I would ever put Jeff Hardy in my living room, Swanton Bomb style.
6: I don't kid you.
5: I mean, Greg, you're a big wrestling fan, right? You used to wrestle back in the day? Yeah.
4: Yeah.
5: Seeing you in those leotards, man, was just all my... That's all
3: hey,
5: I
3: yo.
5: Need.
3: Hey, yo.
6: I've been known to go off the top rope, but at my age, I got to go from the middle now.
3: President Barack Obama, he recently shared his 2026 summer playlist.
5: Mm. Did he? Well, we actually have him here this morning. Good morning, Barack. Barry?
6: Hey, what's up, Hawaiian?
5: Dude, I would die if I met him
6: some
5: and
6: the,
5: said that.
6: Some of the songs that are on my playlist.
3: Go ahead.
6: Smoke Two Joints by The Toys.
5: Yes.
6: You Get Peppers by my cousin Willie. And Smoke Them If You Got Them, RR.
3: Some of the tracks on this playlist include The Police's Message in a Bottle, David Bowie's Modern Love, The Beatles' Revolution, and there's like a couple of newer songs too, but the one that... I mean, obviously he would play.
5: Yeah, what's it?
3: While he's cruising at his house down your side.
5: Uh-huh.
3: Road to Zion, Damian Marley featuring Nas.
5: That's his joint, right?
3: It's one of the songs. He has a bunch of songs, but yeah, that was one of them. Road to Zion.
5: I was wondering, you know.
6: But Michelle doesn't let him have any Beyonce on his playlist.
5: I can totally picture it now because when I'm watching this motorcade, it's a little one now, you know, Express and all. It's like maybe, you know, two SUVs, a couple of vans, and like another follow car or something like that. But it's like I can totally picture that now because he's like in cruise speed. I swear I can see like a hint of, I thought it was a vape. It's probably a joint though, just like seeping out one of the windows. He's hitting the cart. Dude, just rolling by. I was wondering if I could like rank and file and just kind of get in behind them one day, and then as they're all pulling into the gate, I just pull in too.
3: No. Yeah. Just pull. Never mind. I was gonna say, just pull into Shriners right next door.
5: Yeah. Well, yeah, see, I was doing that right, and I was walking behind his house.
3: Yeah.
5: Because that's my old fishing hole over there, man. Yeah. That's where I used to go swim with the kids and all of that.
3: Yeah.
5: And I'm hoping one day I see him in the backyard just lighting up.
3: I would love to see that.
5: Yeah.
3: It would. I think it would just make him a human.
5: Yeah.
3: You know what I mean?
5: Yeah, I just want to see him blazing up. I'll be able to, hey, Brother Barry, my boy. What you get, cousin?
3: That's that only have, cousin.
5: Yeah, what, Bucky? Barbecue? I just start climbing over his fence as I'm talking to him.
3: Yeah.
5: Yep.
3: No, okay, so I think if you're from here, you know where his house is. It's like no secret.
5: Yeah.
3: Everybody knows where it is. But I had... before the house was finished, my one of my girlfriends had my nephew's birthday party over there. And so it was so funny because you saw my husband and all the other husbands who are blue collar workers. They're like over there, over the brick wall, like, hey, what kind of stuff are you doing over here?
7: I know about blue collar. Good morning, blue.
5: I can totally imagine these local brothers.
3: Yeah.
5: All because the
3: with
5: wall.
3: Their beer and their glasses, they're like looking over their glasses. Like, kid, what kind of stuff are they doing over here?
5: Like, what's that one show? You can only see the guy's eyeballs.
3: Oh, Home Improvement. The neighbor.
5: Oh, you see all these local brothers looking over.
3: That's exactly what it looks like.
5: And they pulled the bench over there so they could all stand next to each other. And they get the gripping the green bottles. Was a good hotel. Oh, yeah. Well, hey, no more hurricane roof on that one. Hotel. Yeah, 2x4s, they're off cut a little bit.
6: I wonder if they had permit when they built this.
3: But a guy kind of junk at his layout guy.
5: I heard they did it. They were building and the permits were on the way. That's it.
8: We got to take care of the screw it, the land.
5: Very good, Barry. All right.
3: Okay, so we had news last week that Sean Diddy Combs.
5: Yeah.
3: He was put into the shoe. Solitary confinement got into a little bit of a scuffle. But he's actually set to be released from prison January 24th. 2028.
5: What?
3: After a reduction in his sentence.
5: Uh-huh.
3: He was supposed to be released. I mean, it's not that much difference, but he was initially supposed to be released February 2028. And it looks like he's like getting some time off. So he's participating in a drug abuse rehabilitation program in federal prison. And his legal team preferred FCI Fort Dix. In
5: I'm sorry.
6: Yes. Well, Fort Dix, D-I-X.
3: Yeah, D-I-X in New Jersey. Due to his treatment program and proximity to his family.
5: Interesting. Right. So he went to the shoe. He had a little time in there because he got in a scuffle.
3: Yeah, but he's in a rehab program. Yes, it's getting time off.
5: Yeah. Okay. Got it. So he's basically taking any programs in jail he can.
6: Pretty much, bro.
3: Like the good boy.
6: You know what would be cool is like you get fake guys out, just go, bro, you see this license plate? P. Diddy would impress this, bro.
5: You know that, man.
6: Oh, man.
3: Celebrity birthdays today.
5: Who celebrates today, girl? Happy birthday.
3: Mark Cuban. I personally know him as one of the guys from Shark Tank.
5: Okay.
3: But he is the owner of the Dallas Mavericks.
8: He's one of the sharks. Yeah.
5: Is that the old sharks guy? The older.
6: It's the sharks.
3: No, he's not.
6: No. That's Mr. Wonderful.
3: Mark Cuban is 68 years old. Happy birthday. Also, it's my mother-in-law, Pamela. Hey, it's her birthday as well. Hey. She's 21.
6: Again. Pammy.
3: Yeah. And then,
6: aloha, Pammy.
3: Yeah. Last but not least, our very own local celeb.
5: Who that?
3: Happy birthday to Bretman Rock.
5: What, Bretman?
3: 28 years old today.
5: Yeah. We got to get Brett on the show. Bretman, if you are listening.
3: He just followed me on TikTok.
5: That's what I'm saying.
7: All the little chicks with the crimson lips say Bretman Rock, Bretman Rock.
5: Right on, man.
3: We love Bretman.
5: And if it's your birthday, happy birthday to you.
3: Happy birthday.
8: Candace K.
5: Malo.
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2: A Stupid Joke Friday. So today, we had an update last night on my phone, right? Mm-hmm. Apple did the update. So I went to ask Siri first thing in the morning. I was like, Siri, you know, why is my friend still single? And then I would point the phone towards him. And it opened up the camera.
3: Oh! Boy. It'd be like that sometimes, yeah.
2: You know what I'm saying?
3: It's like that sometimes.
2: Because you ugly.
3: Yeah.
4: Bruh.
2: You ugly.
3: Did you know that a scammer called my grandma the other day?
4: Really?
3: And he said that he had all of her passwords.
2: Oh, no way.
3: And my grandma got a pen and paper and said, thank God, what are they?
4: Nice. Beach Mok and his pregnant girlfriend was watching the Aloha Week parade. And the Mok says, oh, babe, too bad our baby cannot see the parade. And she goes, you know what, Ezra? I'm not using panties, so at least he can hear the music.
2: My friend, he had these senior relatives, and they would always tease him at weddings. That the same guy saying like, hey, you'll be next, bro. You'll be next. They all stopped once he started doing that to them at funerals.
4: Nice.
2: Unreal.
4: Nice,
2: bro. Unreal, bro.
4: Speaking of ugly people, as we circle back, I know this one lady, she had so many facelifts that when she sit down, her mouth snaps shut.
3: Oh, yeah.
5: I just wanted to thank you guys for the laughs that you guys give me in the morning. You guys are awesome.
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It's Candace K. Fia has a concert going on tonight and tomorrow at the Republic. 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

0: Soldiers called Superstar, and if you didn't already know, let me be the one to tell you. 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

0: 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It's Candace K. That's that new music by Lomez Brown called Cruise. Coming up in just a little bit, we got music by Rebel Soldiers, The Green, and Victor J. Seffel.
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0: Aloja Friday. 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

Simon Rockaway right here on Avati's number one reggae station, Island 98.5. Smack dab in the midst of this afternoon's Reggae Cafe. Sage your boy in the area, pressing play on your favorite reggae tunes on this Aloja Friday. Let's continue the vibes. Where there is Oswald.

Protege and Chronics, who knows, right here on Hawaii's number one reggae station, Island 98.5. Happy Aloha Friday, Ohana. Hope you folks are enjoying the vibes as much as I am. And right now, we're going to continue doing what we do best, bro. Right here is Jammin' from Bob Marley and the Wailers, Island.

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See your boy in the area providing the vibes in this Aloja Friday. And by the way, family, coming up in the mix, we got brand skanky new music from The Green and Johnny Sweet. But right now, a little bit hotter. We're gonna cool down. Here's Koloi Kai on Island 98.5 of Hawaii's number one reggae station.

0: There it is, family. Brand skanky new music from The Green and Johnny Sweet. That was Love For You right here on a Fucking Simple One Reggae Station, Island 98.5. 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